Do you have an acoustic guitar? I'd like to do something for you now that I hope I remember it. I haven't rehearsed it, but I just want to do this for you.

0: know what?
1: What?
0: I feel so good when I'm with you.
1: Me too.
0: There's something I've been wanting.

0: Hey guys, so we finally covered snow and we really hope you enjoyed it. Let us know what you think by leaving a comment below and leaving us a like. And that really helps us out. And don't forget our second EP called Carvel is now out and you can listen to it by clicking the link in the description below or on the screen. Also, we've got a new website, so go and check that out for all the latest news and updates about the band and what we're doing generally. And as always, don't forget to subscribe. That really helps us out and allows us to make more music and videos for you to enjoy. We've also got some pretty exciting news coming up. We've done a collaboration with a local Brisbane band, which is the city where we're also from, called Deadlights. You can check them out on Facebook. They've also got a ton of material out on YouTube, Spotify, all the rest. It's going to be really different and we're really excited to show you guys what we've been up to. Until then, see ya.
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0: Thank you very much. Thank you. Thank you. Thank you. Thank you. Thank you. Well, I think
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0: when I was
1: We're here to celebrate a great industry, so let's try and be nice. Although, having said that, if any of the Spice Girls want to posture on my podium, they're more than welcome. Yes, we all want to be their lover. We're more than happy to be their friend. Then get with their friends. They are, of course, Ginger, Sporty, Scary, Baby, and Posh, the all-conquering Spice Girls!